0: I bet you didn't. But anyway, she was on TikTok yesterday. Have got a few screenshots if you want me to share it with you. Yeah, Lola was on TikTok. She was TikTok famous yesterday. Or was it Thursday? Anyway, that's a couple of days. It was good. 2 minutes left on the air, guys. 2 minutes left on the air. Oh, by the way, if you haven't, can you please sign up for my newsletter? It's at the bottom of the page, lazybee.uk. Let me show you. There you go. Can you see that on the screen? That's where you've got to sign up. Can you all go and do that now if you haven't done it, please? Please, I beg thee. Because I'm going to be sending out a newsletter. And also the Lazy blog as well. Where's that? There you go. Oh, no, that's a TikTok one. The Lazy blog as well. There's a link on the website for that. So we're going to be updating the blog. We'll put Lola on there or something. But if you can sign up to that on the screen, there you go. If you can sign up to that, I won't spam you. In fact, I'll probably hardly do anything about it because I'm rubbish like that. I never get anything done. Sophie's getting a friendship bracelet through the post. Hope she had a lovely birthday. 1 minute left on the air, guys. 1 minute left on the air. Hi, Woody. If you haven't signed up and joined the inner circle on the website, please do it. If you don't do it, I'm going to ban you from the chat. End of story, all right? You've been warned. Don't muck about, all right? I'm a man on the edge. Thank you for your company. I love you all. Some of you I love more than the others. Others not so much. Some of you smell. Some of you smell of piss, but you can't help it, all right? 15 seconds. We're gone, guys. Night night. Bye.
1: Thanks, driver.
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0: Tra. 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It is a good show tonight, wasn't it?

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1: Yes. I'm trying to reach Flight Commander P.R. Johnson on Mars Flight 247.
0: Very well. 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You're through.
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0: Hey, Theodore, like, what are we gonna do tonight, man?
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